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2: We do have food news for you this afternoon. Chick-fil-A is introducing a brand new chicken and waffle sandwich this week. Finally, breakfast and lunch have agreed to stop fighting and just get married. McDonald's will be lowering the price of combo meals beginning next month. Me, I'm still waiting for a McNuggets subscription plan that puts a box on my porch every night around 6. And finally, Mountain Dew fans can now smell like their favorite soda. Mountain Dew scented body wash is now available. Its arrival may come as a surprise to many. The fact that it is only sold at Walmart is not.
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0: Maverick.
1: God is great. Yeah. Yes, amen. Beer is good, the right kind of beer. And people are crazy. Here we go.

0: Biden with Roddy.
1: An unusual cargo spill caused major traffic delays on the 105 freeway in Los Angeles last week when a truck carrying pallets of cheese balls dumped its payload near the on-ramp to the Long Beach Boulevard, and it scattered 120 cases across the westbound lanes. Adding to the disruption, the CHP received numerous reports of several motorists stopping their vehicles in active traffic to collect the undamaged tubs of the snack. Well, it took a while, but cleanup crews eventually cleared the cheesy debris and reopened all main lanes to regular commuter traffic. Authorities haven't reported any injuries.

0: injuries or accidents directly resulting from the unusual freeway hazard, other than several people arriving late to work with bright orange fingertips.
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1: Mark Zuckerberg, you know, the head honcho of Facebook, Instagram, and the Meta Corporation, has reportedly spent more than $110 million buying 11 homes in his Palo Alto neighborhood. And all that renovating is driving his neighbors nuts. They've complained for years about the construction noise, the blocked streets, even massive underground additions that they call bunkers. But Zuckerberg is trying to keep the peace by giving neighbors these noise-canceling headphones, sparkling wine on occasion, and Krispy Kreme donuts. Because nothing says, hey, sorry about the jackhammer, quite like a glazed donut and a Bose headset.
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2: If you have ever been a victim of identity theft, you know how this guy feels. A man in Florida said hackers used his Walmart account to order $1,200,000 worth of merchandise, but they had everything they bought delivered directly to that guy's house and not some other location. These packages included duplicate vacuum cleaners, three identical shower curtains, women's sweaters, and a bunch of toys for kids, too. Took a little while, but Walmart eventually refunded this guy's money, and police described this criminal mastermind as someone who is dangerously close to understanding how theft works.
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1: I know this borderlines on conspiracy or paranormal, but I think the world could use a distraction right about now. A hiker in upstate New York said she photographed a short, hot-bellied, hairy creature near a secluded pond. Researchers estimate the mystery figure stood about 4'9". Bigfoot enthusiasts have entered the conversation, and they believe it could be a young Sasquatch, but skeptics have offered another theory. It was simply an elderly, naked man going for a swim. I personally think that's the more likely scenario, and coincidentally, where our general manager happened to be vacationing just last week.
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1: There's only one thing left to do. I think it's that watermelon crawl, don't you?

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1: Somebody in Britain bought what appeared to be a badly stuffed fox head at an antique fair just a few weeks ago for around $50. They thought there was some value to it, so they put it up for auction, and the starting bid was only $58. Then someone figured out that it wasn't a fox. It was actually the extremely rare head of an extinct Tasmanian tiger, and that final auction price was $84,000. Yet somewhere, there is a guy who is screaming, "You know, I would swear I put something like that at the curb just a year or so ago."
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0: Hi, it's Kirsch and Emily. To all the women in labor this weekend, I hope you enjoy your 3 days off.
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1: To stay ahead in the entertainment biz, you got to keep your ear to the ground and keep your eyes peeled for the latest trends. 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The 2027 Color of the Year is already here, and experts in interior aesthetics say it's a calming neutral that falls somewhere between moss and olive with brown undertones. Color experts say its organic warmth creates a sense of calm and renewal, making every room feel inviting and livable. You're curious, the name of this color is grounded. But when you peel away all the fluff and the puff and the descriptive details, it's still just light green.
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1: There's a sequel to How to Lose a Guy in 10 Days in the works. And the plan is to have original stars Kate Hudson and Matthew McConaughey reprise their roles. By the way, ladies, if you are looking at the way to lose a guy in just one day, all you need to do is start showing pictures of your cats. Ringo Starr has topped the CelebrityNetWorth.com list of the world's richest drummers with an estimated fortune of $300 million. Of course, to be clear, that's a list of the only rich drummer I know. Let alone fact, Dolly Parton was very close friends with Billy Ray Cyrus, and it turns out that Dolly was the godmother of Miley Cyrus. Miley will be paying tribute in her own special way with a brand new song coming out soon called Twerkin' 9 to 5.
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1: How about this for a unique side hustle? And a fun one for sure. Men in Russia are advertising themselves as professional barbecue companions. For around $65, they'll show up at your house, they'll prepare the grill, they'll cook the meat, they'll hang out, they'll drink beer, and they'll provide jokes and light chit-chat. But the advertisements make it very clear that friendship is not included. Of course, here in America, we offer the same service. We just call that guy your wife's sister's new boyfriend.
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1: If you are single and ready to mingle, you better stick with me because I've got something very vital for you. 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Most dating couples agree that a first date really should be held at a nicer sit-down restaurant. And to ensure your meal goes well, I actually ran across a list of the top first date meal choices.

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halfway, the home of the New England Patriots. It's because you care about the sun.

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1: NASA has successfully launched their new Nancy Grace Space Telescope on Sunday. This thing has the precision of the Hubble telescope, but at a field of view 100 times larger and can scan 1,000 times faster. Just think of it as the outer space version of a flock camera. You want to buy a camel? There's an app for that. It's called Hein Al Khalij, which actually translates to Gulf Camels. It's a digital marketplace for buying, selling, and auctioning camels with more than 15,000 users on board. And I don't even want to know why. Oh, and if you think your marriage is on a strong foundation, think again. 25% of married people say they would divorce their spouse if they won the lottery. The other 75%, well, apparently they have not had this discussion.
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0: It's Ridin' with Rowdy.
1: Police in Florida have charged a 24-year-old man with three felonies after he destroyed a surveillance camera that turned out to be a decoy. Yeah, the cops set up this sting operation by mounting a plastic replica following a series of real block cameras disappearing or being destroyed. Well, the suspect was caught on camera using pruning shears to remove the decoy while wearing black clothing and a face mask. Despite believing he was disabling a real block license plate reader, he actually just destroyed the plastic mock-up that cost the city nothing because it was made by an officer at his house. But the severe felony charges, well, they have sparked some local controversy, with even the city's mayor questioning the legal basis since no actual city equipment was damaged or stolen. So the court case, they're likely gonna lose, but something tells me the video surveillance will be the hit this year's Christmas party.
0: It's Ridin' with Rowdy.
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0: I cannot explain this sweet tooth I have. 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Food researchers and chefs are continuing to experiment with savory ice cream. 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
1: Holy cow, that is way on up there. The tallest bridge in the world is near completion in southwest China and successfully completed a load test last week. 96 trucks weighing over 3,000 tons crossed that bridge, which, by the way, is 660 feet taller than the Empire State Building. Now, I know you got a lot of questions. I do, too. But I think the biggest one of all is, why?
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0: at the helm. 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One analyst at Bank of America estimates that Apple's market cap grew $32 million per hour, every hour, for the 15 years that Tim Cook was the CEO. Can you imagine the pressure? I mean, there's nothing like starting a new job where maintain $3 trillion is on your first day orientation checklist.
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1: Time for our stupid criminal of the day. A fugitive prisoner was rearrested after he tried to hitch a ride with the wrong people. See, he had escaped from a maximum security facility in Brazil, and he just walked alone until he found a road, and that's where he planned on thumbing a ride. Well, sure enough, he flagged down a car. He began talking to the driver and the guy who was riding shotgun and eventually confessed that he had just fled from jail. Well, it turns out those two were police detectives in an unmarked car, and they drove him directly back behind the gates of the very facility he had just escaped from.
0: This is Riding with Rowdy.
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Second hand from a dealer in Atlanta, I rode up with Daddy when he went there to get her.

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1: In addition to all of this, there are some major public infrastructure projects underway here. I can just think of a couple with the rebuilding of I-70 and a new airport terminal.
0: Yeah, the rebuilding of I-70, the new airport terminal.

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3: 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Well, the closest officer was a canine officer. He showed up, got his dog out, put the dog on the leash, intending to send the dog into the house to clear it. The blonde sits down on the porch, puts her head in her hands, and says, "This is a joke."

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7: Fighting for his home and all Ohioans. 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
1: Speaking of Zucchini Fest, Lone Star headlines Zucchini Fest Sunday. Little Texas right in front of them, and they've got the Appalachian Outlaws going to be there. So Friday after the show, I reached out to one of the original Lone Star members, Dean Sams. And of course, we're going to talk more about the show later this week if Dean's okay with that. But right now, Dean, what I wanted to talk about is Dolly. I mean, being around us

0: As long as you guys have darn near 35 years, you had to have interactions and memories of Dolly Parton.
1: Well, Dolly, first of all, I just have to say there's really not a word big enough to describe her. I'm going to use the word iconic as the biggest one I can think of. That's just because eighth grade was the best 2 years of my life. But she truly iconic in every sense of the word. Iconic songwriter, artist, humanitarian. I mean, just an iconic person. I mean, she never met a stranger, always made everybody feel so special. And, of course, you know, her music and writing is second to none, so there will never be another Dolly Parton. And we've had several interactions with her over the years. The one that comes to mind, I forget how many years ago it was, but we were doing this benefit that she was headlining the benefit, and it was at the Ryman, and he was in her dressing room, and of course I walked by because I wanted to say hi to her, meet her, and because I hadn't met her at that point yet. And so when I'm standing there and we walk up, I stand beside her and she goes, "How are you?" And I said, if I'm being honest, I'm a little nervous. And she goes, "Oh, honey, all you got to do is go out there and love on them and they'll love you right back." I looked at her. She was thinking I was nervous to perform. And I said, "No, ma'am, I'm not nervous to do the show. I got that." I said, "I'm nervous to meet you." And she just started laughing. So I thought that was a funny interaction with her.
0: Was that the first time you'd ever met her, Dean?
1: That was the first time I'd met her, yes. So that was really cool. And I posted on her page. I posted a picture of she and I from that same interaction I was just telling you about. Right. I also have a show in Nashville called Country Roads USA that's at the Ray Stevens Cabaret Showroom in Nashville. It's a show that tells the history of country music starting in 1928 with the Carter family and moves through the year 2000. And Dolly, of course, was in the show. So it's just crazy to think that we've lost Dolly. And so I put together a tribute that our shows run every Thursday, Friday, Saturday night. So I actually put together a tribute last night that is going to run at our show before our Dolly comes on and sings 9 to 5. We're doing a tribute to her this week, Thursday, Friday, Saturday night. So it's unbelievable that she's gone. You know, she's somebody that you just think immortal, going to live forever and ever and ever. But I guess the great thing is she is going to live on forever and ever through her music and through the memories and the lasting legacy that she's left all of us.
0: Beautifully said. Dean, I got a lot more to talk to you about. Can you hang on for just a moment?
1: Absolutely.
0: All right, we've got more from longtime Lone Star founding member and keyboardist Dean Sams coming up here on The Maverick.
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1: Can we talk partying? And we know college kids like to party. Some of us partied enough in those 4 or 5 years that you almost partied your way out. And we know Ohio State's going to have a hell of a football team again this year, but it's also one of America's top 10 party schools. The folks at Niche.com came out with their annual listing of America's top party schools. And there is some changes. First of all, 7 of the top 20 schools are Big Ten schools. Ohio State clocks in this year at number 7. But the partyingest Big Ten school is the University of Wisconsin. USC is at number 5, Penn State 6, Illinois is number 10, and Michigan State and Indiana also make the top 20 at numbers 17 and 19. Respectively. But here's one that appears in the top 10 that I don't remember seeing before. The University of Dayton is at number 4 this year. Florida State leads the pack. FSU, the number 1 partyingest school in America, just beating out Tulane down in New Orleans. And Ohio University, which has been number 1 before. I think they were number 1 when my youngest son went there. He saw to that. OU is number 20 this year, just beating out their arch rivals from Oxford, which I'm sure they're celebrating. Miami of Ohio is number 21.
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1: 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It can reach a land speed of over... 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
2: Lots more Dolly news this week. And workers in L.A. yesterday rushed to remove Dolly Parton's star on the Hollywood Walk of Fame after an alleged vandal appeared to have scratched the surface of the square so that her name was almost illegible. It's unclear when the incident actually took place, but repairs had already begun late Tuesday, scheduled to the previous cracking, by the way. The LA NBC affiliate KNBC reported that crews also removed flowers from the makeshift shrine to the Queen of Country Music, who first had that star installed way back in 1984 in a dual ceremony with her rhinestone co-star Sylvester Stallone. More Dolly news. You're about to see rolling Dolly displays headed down the road here in Ohio. Since her passing August 25th, Ohio acted quickly to honor her with a new license plate. The Ohio Bureau of Motor Vehicles has already issued over 250 Dolly Parton Imagination Library specialty plates since Dolly died. After a brief battle with cancer, that brings the total number in just the month of August to 322, a 329% increase from the month prior. And Dolly's estate is bringing Dolly Fest to life. It's a celebration of a lifetime to Nashville and over across the pond to London next year. It'll be a music festival held on two consecutive weekends. Dolly herself originally planned Dolly Fest as part of her 80th birthday celebration last year. She was set to host and perform at

0: take a step back due to health challenges. Her longtime manager, Danny Nozell, said, "What Dolly started, we will ensure is brought to life." And in yet one final Dolly news story this morning, the Tennessee Volunteers announced they're going to be honoring Dolly all season long on the back of their football helmet with an orange Dolly butterfly sticker. And one other note this morning, George Strait, Jason Aldean, and Brooks and Dunn are among the artists on the lineup for Boots in the Park down in Albuquerque, May 14th, 15th, and 16th. Those tickets go on sale next Friday at BootsInThePark.com. 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
1: Spending some time this morning with Lone Star founding member and keyboardist Dean Sams. Of course, Lone Star headlines Obet Zucchini Fest Sunday night. And Dean, we were talking about Dolly and your memories of her before she's laid to rest this week earlier. And one of the things I wanted to talk to you about was the long-standing relationship you've had with the band members. Now, almost 35 years. You just don't hear that. How has that happened with Lone Star?
2: You know what? I think the musical connection is undeniable. I think the fact that we have so much mutual respect for each other. You know, I just mentioned a few minutes ago, Dolly Parton and her legacy. I mean, we've been so blessed to have a lot of hits, 10 number ones, 22 top 10. So we have a legacy ourselves, and we owe it to, you know, our fans to keep spreading that music as long as we can. And man, I'll tell you what, I don't want to sound braggadocious here, but I think we're sounding better than we've ever sounded. We have more energy, I think, than we've ever had. The show that we have this year, the Keeps Getting Better tour, we were able to put more hits into this show than we've ever done in our entire career.
1: That's amazing. And you know, you guys have done something recently. I guess your most recent release is actually a cover of a bunch of smash hits from females. Talk about that a bit.
2: Yeah, our last record that we released is called Iconic Volume 1, and it is a tribute to iconic women in music. We did an Adele song, Rolling in the Deep. We did Cyndi Lauper, Time After Time. We did Fleetwood Mac, You Make Love and Fun.
1: Oh, I love that.
2: And I mean, it's a great, great record. And so it's one of those albums that if the fans haven't listened to, they can go on wherever they stream music and they can, you know, just look up Iconic Volume 1 by Lone Star. And it's a great record. They're going to want to listen to every song over and over again. It's so good. And we've also been hard at work back in the studio working on Iconic Volume 2 and also a new 5-song EP of originals. So lots of music coming from us. We're not slowing down a bit.
1: Dean, it sounds great. And I'm going to have you back here Thursday morning. I want to talk about the Obet's Zucchini Fest show in particular. Can I call you back Thursday morning?
2: Oh, call me back, man. We'll do this thing.
1: I'm going to do it. So plan on joining Dean Thursday morning, same time, right here on the Workday Kickoff on the Maverick.
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0: Woody Rewind on the Maverick.
1: All right, we'll talk about travel a little bit. Most of us have wrapped up a 2026 major travel season with kids back in school now. And that has allowed the good folks at Business Insider to rate some of America's travel spots. As a matter of fact, they went so far as to list the most overrated tourist stops in the U.S., according to a person who's visited all 50 states. And I'm only going to go seven deep here. I also have visited all 50 states, and I have a real problem with some of this. At number seven, here's a spot I have not visited. I've been to Massachusetts several times, but I've never been to

Salem. But this blogger at Business Insider said, stay away from Salem. If you want to visit, stay away in the month of October during witchy season when most tourists flock there. Now, that's probably good advice. My wife has always wanted to go there, never taken her. At number six is a spot I've been, and I thought it was very

0: wonderful in Nolens. The people are great, but I don't gravitate toward places that smell like urinals. And I thought Bourbon Street did, and I have no desire to go back. Number four, here's one of the ones I really have a problem with. The Four Corners Monument at the intersection of Arizona, New Mexico, Colorado, and Utah. They say, unless you like looking at cement. Well, it's a little bit more than that. And I think that's the only place in America, if I'm not mistaken, where you can see four states from one spot. You actually put your feet on two if you spread your legs wide enough. I think Four Corners Monument's worth seeing. At number three, here's one that is, I think, way out of bounds. They list Mount Rushmore as an overrated stop. That's preposterous. It's so cool. South Dakota in general, Black Hills area is stunning. Number two, more blasphemy, Times Square. Okay, it took my breath away. Everything I thought it was, maybe more. And probably the one with which I have the most problem is one I'm very familiar with, the Las Vegas Strip. They say skip the Strip and head to Fremont Street instead. Well, you maybe want to skip staying on this Strip, because they're going to get deep into your wallet for that. You maybe want to skip eating much on the Strip, although I think you do need to have one Vegas-style meal. But if you skip the Las Vegas Strip, I'm telling you, man, you're missing something. Thank you, Business Insider, or whoever did this stupid blog.
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1: Of the Weird.
2: Yes, weird stories abound all across America. And we start with a story that you just don't hear or see every day. Out of Madison County, Indiana, Sheriff John Beeman.
3: We got a call from a citizen right down the road here that he looked out his back window and seen what appeared to be a lioness and a cub moving through his property.
2: A lioness and a cub, a 300-pound lioness, are still on the loose, according to Sheriff Beeman. A nearby resident reportedly first spotted the lioness wearing a blue harness. So I'm thinking it might have been somebody's pet. But anyway, the neighbor spotted the lioness and the smaller cub late last week. The sheriff's department also received an earlier report from a drone operator there confirming a sighting of the big cats. So naturally, they checked around to all the regional and area zoos. Nobody's missing a lioness. I would think that would be pretty hard to miss. Well, for better or worse, it's becoming increasingly difficult wherever you are to avoid being caught on camera these days. And that goes for inside your home for some people, too. A man in Taiwan caught his wife cheating after he remotely activated their robot vacuum's camera and found her with some other dude naked. The footage showed his wife walking naked through the house and this other guy, now it's not clear whether he was naked or not, but he was sitting on the sofa. So the husband automatically files for divorce immediately and sued both of them, which you can do in Taiwan. And he won. Good for him. They were ordered to pay him, the two of them, about $15,000. Here's where it gets interesting. The wife then countersued him, claiming she was filmed without permission. Didn't say she wasn't cheating, but she didn't give him permission to activate that camera. Well, guess what? She won that case, and the husband was ordered to pay her back $5,000. So if you do the math, he's essentially still up $10,000 for catching his cheater of a wife with the robot camera on his Zumba. And finally this morning, this one's kind of disgusting, but I want to just let you know and let you be grateful if you're not in the dating scene right now, because it's getting weird. I mean, really weird out there. There's apparently a new trend where guys aren't showering and not using deodorant before dates. And they're doing it intentionally. According to social media, this is called pheromone maxing. Ignoring basic hygiene is not the only way they're boosting their pheromones, by the way. And this one is particularly

0: Disgusting. They're wearing unwashed shirts and in some extreme cases drinking their own urine to sweat out toxins. Kind of a natural musk, if you will. So it might be pheromone maximizing, but I think it would be second date minimizing.
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1: Speaking of concerts, going to be full of them this weekend at the Obetz Zucchini Fest. Sunday night, Lone Star wraps things up. Lone Star founding member and keyboardist Dean Sams joins us now. Dean, what kind of show are fans going to see Sunday night?
2: Well, let me just tell you this. We have packed more hits into this show that we do than we've ever been able to do before. You know, that's always been kind of a sore spot with us, is figuring out what songs we're not going to put in the show, because we've been super blessed to have a bunch of hits thanks to the listeners and the folks that come to our shows. And of course, y'all for playing the music. But it's a difficult thing to figure that out. But this year, we decided we're just putting more hits into this thing, and we're just going to do a longer show. So they're going to hear all 10 of our number ones. We've had 22 top 10 songs, and they're going to hear most of those in the show. It's incredible. Plus, a few surprises along the way. So it is just from top to bottom, killer show. And I can tell you this, by the end of this thing, every person at every show that we've done this year so far, they're standing on their feet, they're clapping their hands, they're singing along, they're pumping their fists, having a great time. And so I don't think we're to expect anything different there.
1: You know what my favorite Lone Star number one is? And I think it's forgotten among your great number ones. I have always loved and jammed to No News.
2: Man, it's a good one. That was a 3-week number one. It was our very first number one song ever. Happened in 1996. I remember it so well. So yeah, that's a great one. And the fans really sing along to that one in a big way.
1: Now, I have to ask you, bands that have been around together, actually solo acts that have been around together and performing the hits as long as you have, Dean, is there one that you most look forward to playing every night? Even maybe one that you don't look forward to playing every night.
2: Well, it's fun. I'll give you one of each.
1: All right.
2: First of all, I mean, I love any hit that we had. It's great, because when fans love something we do, that's a great thing. But Amazed is one of those ones that
1: sure,
2: I just can't wait to get to each night, because as soon as we go into that intro, the piano thing, which I am the piano player, so that works out well, but we go into the piano part. Fans know what the song is. They get really excited, so I love that. And I love seeing, as we do the song, couples standing, slow dancing, looking at each other. You'll see them say, I love you, to each other. I mean, hey, it gets no better than that.
1: Right.
2: And a song that we do every night, I don't want to say it's not good, it's just interesting, because I was the naysayer when we recorded this song, but I was like, I cannot believe we're recording this song. This is crazy. And the song ended up going on to be a number one. And every single night when we go into the intro of this thing, the crowd stands on their feet, and then guys, girls, young, old, does not matter, sing every word. And that is Mr. Mom. I don't understand how it's done what it's done, but the fans just love it. So therefore, I love it.
1: Dean, we're out of time. I feel like I could chat with you for the next half hour, but I know I got to let you go. It's great catching up again, and fans are going to be just on their feet, loving it. Sunday night at Obetz Zucchini Fest. Welcome back to Ohio when you get here.
2: Thank you so much, and I'll just give this one last little plea to all your listeners. If you're on the fence, whether you come into this show, I promise you this. If you've seen us before, if you haven't seen us before, this is the one show you're going to want to come to. I mentioned it earlier. All 10 of our number ones. What About Now? Smile. Tell Her. Front Porch Looking In. No News. I mean, Mr. Mom, the list goes on and on. And we got some surprises that is just going to blow them away. So this is the one show you got to come see.
1: I'm convinced. Lone Star keyboardist and founding member Dean Sams here on The Maverick.
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1: Well, just like Memorial Day signals the start of summer, Labor Day weekend basically signals the end of it. Now, if you're like me, I'm a year-round griller. I'm out there in boots and a heavy jacket, or was when we lived in Columbus, pretty much grilling shorts and t-shirts here in Vegas. But grilling is pretty much a Labor Day tradition, I think. And the folks at Food and Beverage have picked out the 10 most unusual things Americans are apt to grill. And they broke it down state by state. So I've chosen that top 10 here. I'll go through it real quick. In Colorado, you know what they grill most? Rocky Mountain oysters. I've had them before, and frankly, until I found out what they were, I really liked them, but I had them deep fried, never grilled. Number 9, Hawaii prefers two things to grill. Kalbi ribs, at least I think that's how they say it, and huli huli chicken. Kalbi ribs is basically their take on Korean-style short ribs, and I've had huli huli chicken. Distinctly Hawaiian, kind of a fruit preparation with the chicken. It was exceptional. Hawaiians also like grilled fish and Kalua pork, too. The 8th most interesting grilling option across America, in Delaware, they grill blue crab. Also dig regular grilled chicken, but blue crab is most apt to be found on a grill this weekend in the great state of Delaware. Number 7, and I love green chilies, especially Hatch green chilies. I don't know what they do to the soil down there, but nothing tastes like them. And in New Mexico, roasted green chilies are what they grill most. In Maine, maniacs prefer something I had to look up. I did not know, and perhaps you don't either, what a grilled fiddlehead is. I thought it was probably a fish found in the Atlantic, but no. It's really odd because it's a vegetable rather than a fish or a meat. Fiddleheads are the young, curled shoots of certain ferns, and maniacs love them along with lobster and grilled vegetables. At number 5, and I've had this but not grilled, in Montana, the number 1 option is grilled elk steak. The what I had's a little bit gamey, but boy, is it lean. Number 4, and I've had bison, but I've had it as a burger, not off the grill. But in the great state of Wyoming, they prefer grilled bison. Say they're better than even beefsteak. Number 3, South Dakotans are more apt to have grilled pheasant on the top of the grill this weekend as opposed to anything else. And I've had pheasant one time in my life, but it was roasted, not grilled. Number 2, Floridians. While they also like to toss a steak on the grill, the thing they grill that is the most unusual in America, and you may already have figured out, gator. They had gator once, but not grilled. And the number 1 most unusual thing to grill, Alaskans, while they love their grilled salmon and their grilled halibut, and they have a lot of that,

0: Here is the American race car. 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Okay. Next up is the Falcon. No. All right. Ooh, great Caesar's ghost. What was that? Why, I think we've found the fastest. Let's watch in slow motion.
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Good morning, I'm John Boy Crenshaw. This is Alabama, along with Brad Paisley. It's Old Alabama from the Maverick.

0: Classic Hit Country 103.9 The Maverick and Toby Keith, My List. I'm John Boy Crenshaw. Thank you very much for listening to The Maverick this weekend. If you'd like to go see Thomas Rhett at The Shots coming up on Friday night, Kirsch and Emily have chances for you to win your way in Tuesday morning after 6 here on The Maverick. Hang on for Shania Twain and Dierks Bentley on the way next.
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1: God is great. Yeah. Yes, amen. Beer is good, the right kind of beer. And people are crazy. Here we go.

Labor Day live weekend with Billy Carrington from Classic Hit Country 103.9 The Maverick. Hi, I'm John Boyd Crenshaw. Thanks a lot for spending part of your weekend with us. Checking the Buckeye City Motorsports concert calendar. Thomas Rhett's at the Shot on Friday night. And Little Big Town at Mershon Auditorium November 13th.

0: Classic Hit Country 103.9, The Maverick on a Labor Day live weekend with Keith Urban. Who wouldn't want to be me? I'm John Boy Crenshaw. Thank you for listening this morning. Coming up on Saturday night, Hank Jr. will be at Riverbend in Cincinnati. You can go with free tickets. Woody's got them to give away Tuesday morning after 9 right here at 103.9 The Maverick. Hang on for Rascal Flatts and George Strait on the way next.
1: 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It can reach a land speed of over... 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People love the thrill of the... Okay, next up is the Falcon. Oh, all right. 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Why, I think we've found the fastest... Let's watch in slow motion.
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0: 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Thank you so much for listening this weekend. Coming to the Schottenstein Center on Friday night, it's Thomas Rhett. And we've got tickets for you to go. Kirshen Emily on Tuesday morning. Win your way in after 6 a.m. Hang on, Travis Tritt and Kenny Chesney are on the way next.
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Good afternoon, I'm John Boy Crenshaw with the Zach Brown Band on The Maverick.

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There's nothing to lose. I'm John Boy Crenshaw. Thank you so much for listening to The Maverick. We miss circling dates on the calendar, so consider this the 2026 version. 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
1: 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I'm John Boy Crenshaw. Thank you so much for listening. Coming up 1 week from last night, so Saturday night at Riverbend in Cincinnati, it's Hank Jr., and you can win your way in. Free tickets with Woody Tuesday morning after 9, right here on the Maverick. Hang on for Randy Travis and Alan Jackson. They're on the way next.
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I'm John Boy Crenshaw, thanking you very much for listening. Coming up, Buzz Craven after 2 o'clock this afternoon, and more on a Labor Day.

0: baby.
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Good afternoon, I'm Buzz Craven. 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Right here's Carrie Underwood.

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7: 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People love the thrill of the... Okay, next up is the Falcon. Oh, all right. 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

0: 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And when I was little, I remember 8-tracks. Yeah. Yeah, I'm getting old. 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

Country 103.9 to Maverick. So glad you are right where you're at Labor Day weekend. Hopefully you're together with friends and family or just relaxing. What a beautiful day it is today. Here's Tracy Lawrence.

0: Classic Hit Country, 103.9 to Maverick, right there. Carrie Underwood with her live version of Blown Away as we do the live cuts for this Labor Day weekend. If you grew up with country radio in the car, this one's for you. Kirsch and Emily want to give you the clues. You tell us the country song. It's What's Your Country Song for a chance to win Thomas Rhett tickets coming up Friday at The Shot. 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

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Want to go check out Hank Williams Jr. in Cincy? Got your details coming up right now. Tim McGraw.

0: classic hit country. 103.9 to Maverick, little big town in Pontoon right there. Hank Jr. on a Saturday night. That sounds like a family tradition we can get behind for sure. Woody has your last minute chance to see Hank Williams Jr. with Mark Wills this Saturday at Riverbend in Cincinnati. 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

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Kenny Chesney, not too far away from his new album. It's going to be out September 25th. Here he is with Don't Blink.

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I'm loving the weather. A good day. You know, Labor Day weekend. 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Here's Alan Jackson.

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0: Classic Hit Country, 103.9 The Maverick with Kenny Chesney and his live version of I Go Back right there. I've had the good fortune of seeing him a couple times in concert. And speaking of concert, the future Mavericks of country music, handpicked by us, 103.9 The Maverick, is giving you a chance to win tickets to see Charlie Crockett. Sounds like a classic artist, if you know what I mean, a classic country artist. He's going to be at Kimba Live Monday, September 14th. 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

Classic Hit Country, 103.9 to Maverick as we roll into the evening here. What a beautiful day it is today. A good day to be out. Good day to be cooking out, grilling out. That's for darn sure on this Labor Day weekend. Here's Josh Turner.

0: Classic Hit Country, 103.9 to Maverick with Clay Walker. If you grew up with country music on in the car, this one's for you. Kirsch and Emily will give you clues. You tell us the country song. It's What's Your Country Song for a chance to win Thomas Rhett tickets. It's going to be at The Shot coming up Friday. 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

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Got Carrie Underwood on the way. Also, John Michael Montgomery. Right now, James Otto.

0: Classic Hit Country. 103.9, The Maverick with Carrie Underwood right there. Luke Bryan is heading back to the farm. You know what that means. Dirt, boots, country music, and a whole lot of shaking for Luke going on. The Maverick has your way into the farm tour Friday, September 18th. 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
2: The devil went down to Georgia. 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